If you ask a stupid question, then you get a stupid answer. And if you ask if I'm okay, I'm unhappy ever after.

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2: 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Maybe I just wanna stay. Just take it easy, cause there's no stress. I know it's not.

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Now I'm gonna think to myself about those deals and issues. I'm thinking that I just don't understand. I'm like a white light at night.